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13: We talk a lot about screens at home, but what about screens at school? Almost 90% of U.S. public schools now hand every student a device. A growing number of parents and researchers are asking whether all that screen time is helping kids learn or getting in the way. Here's what the evidence shows. For many tasks, kids comprehend more when they read something on paper versus on a screen, and they remember more when they take notes by hand instead of typing. So while learning to use a computer is no doubt a valuable skill, the core work of reading, writing, and math may just sink in better the old-fashioned way. So what can you do about it? At home, encourage your kids to do their homework and studying off-screen when they can. And it's definitely fair to ask your kids' school how and how much they are using technology in the classroom. I'm Dr. Sanjay Gupta, helping you live a better life.
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1: Good morning. Happy Wednesday, 6:07. It's Nate, April, and you in the morning. Here we go. A winning Wednesday today. Lots of winning coming up. Of course, we want you to join us on the Nate and April Haunted Bus Trip, which, by the way, leaves this Saturday. Just 3 days away. 3 days away from the Nate and April Haunted Bus Trip.
2: That's it.
1: All right, clue card number, I think we're at 15. Is it 15?
2: Yeah.
1: All right, so get ready for that coming up this morning. Of course, we'll give you a chance to score a mega pack of scratch-off lottery tickets. By the way, we got brand new ones because it's a brand new month, October. So be listening for your chance to win those. That's on the way. And, of course, we're going to get you qualified for that Tropical Flyaway Dreams Resorts and Spas. It's a 4-day, 3-night, all-inclusive trip for four, including airfare to your choice of 16 Dreams Resorts throughout Mexico. 710 got your first keyword coming up this morning. Are you excited about this, April? Kraft announced that they're developing Kraft Mac and Cheese Cheesy Ramen in three varieties, spicy chicken and pork. All three will be available in the ramen aisle early next year.
2: No, it doesn't excite me. I'm over my ramen days.
1: There's a list of habits that Americans have while dining at restaurants abroad that are mind-boggling to the locals, like ordering one entree to split and finishing all of your meal 100%. Adidas is developing a new pair of slip-on slides that double as ice packs. They're called recovery slides, and you just toss them in the freezer for 30 minutes and wear them around.
2: I don't want things that have been on my feet in my freezer.
1: Thank you. More people are looking for ways to take their pets out trick-or-treating, and PetSmart announced two in-store events happening at all locations. Petco also has trick-or-treating later this month as well. A woman in Wisconsin is accused of posing as a Milwaukee Public School substitute teacher going into a classroom and then berating students.
2: Jeez.
1: Yeah. United Airlines and Delta Airlines are recovering after experiencing a technology issue on Monday that caused problems for travelers all around the world. Coca-Cola launching two new flavors in 2027, Coca-Cola Cherry Lime and Coca-Cola Strawberry Float. Any of those tickle your fancy, April?
2: No, not really.
1: Okay. Over 122,000 cases of Gatorade have been recalled across 37 states after the company found undeclared dyes. You've got to declare your dyes.
2: That's right.
1: The safest states in America for 2026, Vermont, Massachusetts, Maine, New Hampshire, and Connecticut.
2: Wow.
1: Yeah.
2: That is all in one area.
1: Yep. By the way, the bottom five states are Mississippi, Louisiana, Texas, Florida, and Arkansas. Two men were pulled over this past weekend after they were driving a couch down a busy road in Charlotte, North Carolina.
2: Not supposed to do that?
1: No. Police posted a photo showing a small couch straddling two electric scooters. A doctor.

0: revealed his 10 commandments of longevity, and all of them come free of charge. You ready for these, April?
1: Yeah, let's hear it.
0: I'm going to try to help you out here. Some of the most important things you can do are being mindful of the information you are consuming, maintaining healthy sleep habits, and staying active with regular exercise and movement. Okay, that's what I thought.
1: I'm doing great on that.
0: Do you have a friend who will tell you the same stories over and over again?
1: Yep.
0: In a new poll, 28% of people say they won't stop a friend from repeating themselves. 41% say they'll probably interrupt, and another 20% say they'll definitely shut that down. A new study says that there might be some truth in the idea that farm kids get fewer allergies due to barn exposure. Parents are using AI to generate picture day style images of their children. Others are getting their kids' pictures taken as normal, but avoiding paying for the final images by using AI to erase watermarks from the proofs. And the two oldest men in the world just celebrated birthdays on the very same day. João Mariano Neto of Brazil turned 114, while Australia's Ken Weeks turned 113. And they posed for a picture with birthday cards honoring each other's big day. Mr. Neto is one of only 9 men in history confirmed to have reached the age of 114 years.
1: Young. Amazing, isn't
0: that
1: it?
0: That is. And that's a look at what is going on. It's Nate, April, and you in the morning. Dirt, Dish, and More is coming up here in about 7 minutes. 102.5 WIOG.

0: for the dirt. 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
1: So Hayden Panettiere's ex claims that somebody outside her family pawned a bunch of her stuff, and he's upset because all that belongs to their 11-year-old daughter, Kaya. It was Mariah Carey night last night on Dancing with the Stars. Sierra Miller and Brandon Armstrong were sent home. The makers of the fully AI movie called The Gods Don't Give Gifts plan to submit it for Oscar consideration in the animated feature category. They're comparing it to Toy Story for being a breakout film of its kind. Miley Cyrus's new album, Bass Persuades, fell from number one to number 157 in its second week. That's the biggest second week drop for an album that's debuted at number one. Drake, BTS, and Stray Kids won't be submitting their music for 2027 Grammys. Drake and Stray Kids haven't shared a reason why, but BTS is boycotting because of the new Asian pop category. Arnold Schwarzenegger, the latest celebrity to write a novel with James Patterson. An eighth Transformers movie has gotten the green light. Cinemark made a 19.5-inch tall popcorn bucket for Godzilla Minus Zero. The 30th anniversary collector's set of the original Scream, featuring a replica of a cordless phone, will set you back about $110. Ricky Lake returns to acting in a Lifetime movie called She Married Her Murderer, the Susan Cox Powell story. The Emmys are moving to Prime Video next year, but they won't make you pay for it. A new show based on the early life and career of Will Smith and DJ Jazzy Jeff is in the works. It's called 215, which is the Philadelphia area code. More than 400 items from Paul Rubin's personal collection are being auctioned off online. They include Pee Wee Herman stuff, some furnishings, vintage toys, and more. Justin Timberlake says he can't apologize enough for his beatboxing back in the early 2000s. And Jennifer Hudson and Cyndi Lauper are teaming up with the Muppets to record some festive tunes to be played on the rock and roll coaster over the holidays. That's a look at the Dirt that issued more this morning.
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1: Traffic moving smoothly this morning. No accidents reported at this time. If you do see something that's an issue, let us know. 877-330-WIOG.
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11: Good morning, I'm Matt Barber with your ABC 12 News headlines. Democratic candidate Jocelyn Benson and Republican John James faced off in Grand Rapids last night in the race for governor. They debated several topics, which included flock cameras, data centers, gas prices, housing, and tariff agendas. Benson said reckless tariffs are costing Michigan $5,600 each household, while James criticized Benson, saying Michigan has lost 90,000 jobs in manufacturing. Wood TV in Grand Rapids hosted that event last night. It's also hosting the Michigan U.S. Senate debate between Abdul Al-Sayed and Mike Rogers. They are set to face off tomorrow at 7 p.m., and you can watch the debate live on ABC 12. We will also bring you reactions and highlights from tomorrow night on ABC 12 News at 11. With 4 weeks until Election Day, more than 201,000 Michigan voters have already cast their ballots by mail, drop box, or at their clerk's office. That's according to the Secretary of State's office. State officials say this marks a 30% increase in ballots returned compared to the same point before the 2022 general election. I'm Matt Barber, and that's a look at news with Nate and April in the morning on 102.5 WIOG.

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1: 6:33. It's Nate, April, and You in the Morning. 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
2: And time is running out. 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
1: 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Okay, so it's officially, we're in October now.
2: Mm-hmm.
1: I'm seeing a lot of the Halloween decorations out.
2: Yes.
1: You go into the stores now, and basically everything is Christmas stuff.
2: Everything is Christmas right now.
1: Yeah. Don't forget Thanksgiving, by the way. With all the holidays coming up, though, so you got Halloween, you got Thanksgiving, you got Christmas, you got New Year's. Which holiday would you say you're looking forward to the most?
2: I love Halloween.
1: Yeah.
2: I love Halloween. I love dressing up. I love everything about it. I love the events that, yeah, Halloween is definitely my favorite. I think I know your favorite.
1: What's that?
2: I think yours is Thanksgiving.
1: Yes.
2: You get to eat. And you watch the Lions every year.
1: I mean, normally it's disappointing, the Lions, not the eating.
2: I gotta be honest, it's not my favorite holiday. I really don't enjoy Thanksgiving.
1: Here's the thing.
2: Because usually it means that we're going to be cooking or traveling.
1: Yeah.
2: And I'm over it.
1: We do a lot of traveling for Thanksgiving.
2: We do.
1: Here's the thing. I don't like leftovers. Really never have. But I love leftover, like I get excited about Thanksgiving leftovers. I love, and here's the thing, I love turkey, white meat, stuffing, it's got to be stovetop. Don't give me your homemade crap because it's garbage. I don't want celery or raisins or cranberries in my stuffing. Just give me a box of stovetop and I am good to go. Mashed potatoes, gravy, rolls, pumpkin pie, done.
2: I knew that was your favorite holiday. You get to stuff your face and your belly.
1: It's the best food.
2: And
1: it's the best food.
2: You get to watch.
1: And I do have hope at the beginning. Every Lions Thanksgiving, I start out with hope. Here's the thing, though. I don't get that disappointed because by the time, you know, like I'm eating, I'm excited, I'm happy. I'm happy because of the food. And I've had a couple of cold beverages. So at that point, I'm like, okay, I'll just talk to some family or whatever and forget about the game. Because normally it's just me sitting down watching the Lions.
2: Right.
1: But now it's with family. So, okay, I can handle the loss. It's just, you know, it's almost expected now for Thanksgiving. If the Lions win on Thanksgiving, it's almost a shock. It's a surprise.
2: So we want to know, what is your favorite upcoming holiday?
1: Halloween, Thanksgiving, Christmas. Should we throw a New Year's in there, too?
2: Yeah, New Year's. Yeah,
1: okay.
2: Absolutely.
1: Maybe. Here's the thing with New Year's. Like, I used to be a New Year's person. I can barely stay up now for New Year's. I'm not going to lie. I'm lucky if I can stay up until midnight.
2: Right. Sometimes, I can't disagree with you on that.
1: Sometimes I fall asleep before midnight, wake up right around midnight. We look at each other, go, Happy New Year, and then fall back asleep again. So New Year's doesn't do anything for me. It used to be a thing. It's not a thing anymore for me. I'm over New Year's.
2: Yeah, because usually we don't have to work New Year's Day, but then a lot of times we have to come back the day after. And it's just like, I need more time to recover. Yeah.
1: So what's your favorite upcoming holiday and why? Halloween, Thanksgiving, Christmas, and we'll throw in New Year's there as well. Which one do you enjoy the most and why? Facebook.com/WIOG Mornings. 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Halloween is okay. I like the candy.
2: Halloween's fun.
1: I know. You love dressing up.
2: I do. I love figuring out. And I like to decorate, too.
1: I'm surprised you haven't. Do you have anything planned for Halloween yet? Are you
2: I'm kind
1: of surprised by that.
2: I know.
1: Last year was a lot of fun, though.
2: But we had a lot of, like, ifs and things going on with family right now, so.
1: Yeah.
2: I don't know.
1: Okay.
2: But I'm gonna break out the decorations for the studio pretty quickly here.
1: Do you know where those are?
2: Nope. I gotta find them.
1: What's your favorite upcoming holiday? Halloween, Thanksgiving, Christmas, or New Year's? Let us know. 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
1: 649, Nate, April, and you in the morning asking the question. 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For April, it is Halloween.
2: Mm-hmm.
1: You love to dress up.
2: I love
1: up.
2: It. Mm-hmm.
1: I love the candy for Halloween. But for me, it's got to be Thanksgiving. I love the food. Oh, I love the food for Thanksgiving. I love turkey, mashed potatoes, gravy, stuffing.
2: You love the game. That's another big part of Thanksgiving.
1: I'm excited about the game. Usually I get disappointed.
2: Most of the time, yes.
1: Yeah. But by then I've been stuffed, so I really don't care anymore at that point. But what is it for you? And it's like one of the only holidays where I love leftovers. Love leftovers. Most of the time, though, 99% of the time, I'm not a leftovers guy. Text from the 810, though, on the Stormaster Exteriors text line. Nate, I don't do leftovers either. You never know who's had their dirty, grubby hands on it. See, that's not even the reason for me, believe it or not. It just doesn't taste. Most leftovers taste blah. It's not good the second time around, you know?
2: Mm-hmm.
1: In my opinion.
2: I disagree, but I like leftovers.
1: There's only a handful of things. Pizza, chili. Those are two things that I can do leftovers on. Another text from the 989. My favorite holiday will always be Halloween. The sleeve I have on my left arm, I'm assuming tattoo, is all Halloween themed. Pumpkins, bats, ghosts, nightmare before Christmas, all of it.
2: Oh, fun.
1: Let's see. From the 99, Thanksgiving's the best because you get good food, good company, football, and there's no expectations when it comes to buying gifts for everybody. Oh, that's a good point.
2: That's true. Yeah.
1: That's a good point. I didn't even think of.
2: So Danielle says, Halloween, I live for it. Love all things spooky. Ryan says, of those, Thanksgiving. Amy says, Halloween, I love dressing up for the kids at work. I work at an elementary school. Ryan says, Christmas, because I get a week off. Alyssa says, Christmas, hands down, the greatest holiday season. The music, the spirit, the giving, and the smiles on faces. The only thing I hate is the snow, except on Christmas morning.
1: You know what's funny is, I can't tell you the last time we have spent Christmas in Michigan. Can you?
2: It's been a few years, yep.
1: We have done Texas. We've been warm, I will say that.
2: Yes.
1: We've gone to warm states for Christmas. Gosh.
2: Yeah,
1: forever.
2: My parents have a place in Texas, so we usually head there.
1: One year we even did Christmas. We were in Jamaica for Christmas.
2: Yes.
1: Coolest thing ever. We were on a resort. We went to a resort, and they had someone dressed up as Santa Claus come in with elves on jet skis, and we're handing out bottles of rum.
2: And we won.
1: And
2: we
1: won a bottle of rum. By the way, there is nothing cooler than hearing Christmas music with Christmas lights on palm trees. Like, people go, oh, you would miss the snow. I've had a lot of snow throughout my life. I've lived in Michigan my whole entire life. You know what would be kind of fun? To not have snow. You know what?
2: I'm with you. I like snow on Christmas.
1: Okay.
2: And I love to do a ski weekend, and then I'm good.
1: Text from the 231. New Year's. Good small thing. Halloween has too much weird crap. Thanksgiving is the day for family issues while cooking, and Christmas is too commercialized. From the 99, my favorite is Halloween. I love the spookiness, the costumes, the decor, the weather, everything about it. Christmas is a very close second, as it's sentimental for me and was the favorite holiday of my late grandmother.
2: Mm-hmm.
1: Another text from the 810, favorite holiday is definitely Christmas. Now as a new-ish mom, my four-year-old is stoked for Christmas, even though we don't do much. The lights and Santa visits are his favorite.
2: Oh, that is a fun age.
1: Yeah. And, how about this from the 810, Thanksgiving, my birthday falls that week, sometimes on the day, and my family always celebrated it that day, always made it extra special. See, that's the thing. If you've got a holiday, that's unique, though, because most people have birthdays around holidays.
2: They usually hate it.
1: Because they get left out.
2: So what's your favorite upcoming holiday? Halloween, Thanksgiving, Christmas, New Year's, and tell us why.
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2: Traffic looks good at this time. 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If you do see something on the roadways, let us know. 877-330-WIOG.
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1: 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We're talking holidays, upcoming holidays. It's October. You go to the stores. They already got the Christmas stuff, the New Year's stuff, the Thanksgiving stuff, and of course they got the Halloween stuff out there. We want to know, out of those holidays, what's your favorite one? 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For me, love Thanksgiving. Love the food. Love the food. And then, you know, there's always the hope that the Lions will win on Thanksgiving.
0: Yep.
1: Text this morning in the Stormaster Exteriors text line from the 989. Mine is Christmas because I get to see all my family members and I get to take a longer break from school.
0: Sonia says, gotta go with Christmas. I'm still a kid at heart, so it's still exciting, especially now that I have a little girl who's 5. Putting the tree up, all the decorations, making cookies, it's all so much fun. But the day after, I de-Christmas and patiently wait for spring.
1: Here's the Texas warrant from the 99. My favorite holiday used to be between Halloween when the kids were little because I could dress them up. Now they're all grown up. You speak Christmas because of the whole meaning behind it, but that's been changed over the years and it's not the same. But I'd have to say Thanksgiving because it seems like over time it's still the meaning and traditions haven't changed. Gathering, family, food, the idea of just being thankful for what you have and who you have. So yeah, Thanksgiving is my favorite.
0: Trisha says Christmas, but I love them all. We can eat whatever we want and not feel guilty. Warren says Thanksgiving, food. Holly says Thanksgiving, only time I get to cook a meal for everybody. And Christy says Christmas, the pretty lights and decorations, making candy and cookies, the Christmas movies, old and new, that feeling of anticipation on Christmas Eve, waiting for Santa to arrive. The magic's still in my heart, and I'll do anything to keep it alive for my own kids.
1: Text from the 99, Carissa says, my birthday. I'm assuming that falls somewhere between all those. Let's see, from the 99 Thanksgiving because of hunting. So we want to know, what's it for you? Facebook.com/WIOG Mornings. 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It's Nate, April, and you in the morning. 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
1: 7:21, Nate, April, and you in the morning. 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
2: Yeah, it's an amazing way. 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And you can place your vote.
1: 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And we're going to find out who wins that $5,000. Nate, April, and you in the morning. I'm not sure why yesterday. Okay, let me start over again. April cooks probably 99.9% of the meals in our house. That's an accurate statement?
2: Yeah, I'd say so.
1: Okay. There's only a couple things that I do. One of them is I mash the potatoes for mashed potatoes. The other is I make the mac and cheese in the house. Now, I don't make like homemade mac and cheese. I'm talking out of a box. Yesterday, April's like, do you want to have mac and cheese? And I said, sure. And I was being kind of lazy. And I was like, I'll get to it. And all of a sudden, I realized you were making the mac and cheese. And I'm not going to lie, there was a split second where I was like, huh, let's see how this goes. There's only one reason.
2: I don't know why I cannot make mac and cheese out of a box. I can't do it.
1: There's only one reason why I'm the one who's responsible for the mac and cheese. And that is because, for whatever reason, April cannot make mac and cheese out of the box. You make many things from scratch, may I add. From scratch that taste phenomenal. A box with some noodles and some powdered cheese, and all of a sudden, I don't know what happens.
2: It's my kitchen nemesis. I cannot seem to make it work.
1: Now, I could say right now that, April, it wasn't that bad last night. It was okay, but that would be a lie. I'm not sure exactly. I'm not sure what you did.
2: Did you take a picture of it?
1: I'll have to look. If I do, I will definitely share it. The best way to describe...
2: I measure out exactly what it says for the milk and the butter, and it does not work. And then the noodles basically disintegrated.
1: It was garbage. It was so bad. I'm sorry. It was garbage. The noodles, somehow they were melty, shredded. I don't know. I don't even know how to describe what it was. It was bad. It was really bad. It was so bad.
2: I choked down a bowl of it. You were like, no.
1: No.
2: It didn't taste terrible, but it was the texture was weird. And then I looked at the expiration date on the box because I was like,
1: "You're looking for
2: really old or something."
1: You're looking for anything else to
2: go wrong.
1: You're looking for anything else to blame. It's like, I think it's the expiration date. That's what happened. But it's not the expiration date.
2: This has been there's two things I cannot make. I can't get Jell-O to sit.
1: Mm-hmm.
2: I cannot get it to like set up. I don't know what
1: you could put it in the freezer, mm-hmm, and it would still be liquid. It never turns to Jell-O.
2: It never does, ever. And again, I followed the directions, and I cook fairly regularly.
1: Mm-hmm. Yeah.
2: But Bax mac and cheese and Jell-O, my kitchen nemesis. There are two things I cannot seem to make. I don't know where I went wrong yesterday, but it was not good. It was pretty embarrassing. You know what I'm going to do? I'm going to make mac and cheese for the bus.
1: No, do not do that. That'd be the first horror before we even get to any of the haunted houses.
2: Those of you on the bus, prepare. I'm going to make you mac and cheese.
1: Hold on. Saturday. April, Nelanita wants to help you.
2: Okay.
1: All right? Yeah. She says the key to box mac and cheese is to not overcook the noodles. But whatever amount of milk.
2: I think they were overcooked.
1: But whatever amount of milk that won't make it runny, maybe a little extra butter, and add a couple slices of cheese or cheese that you like. And then Nelanita's bragging that hers is always fabulous.
2: I'm afraid to do anything beyond what they say on the box because I can't make that work.
1: Here's a text from the 810. I can't get no-bake cookies to set.
2: Okay. Yeah, there's just like some things I don't...
1: You want to know why? You want to know why you can't get no-bake cookies to set? Because no-bake cookies are garbage. It doesn't matter. They're horrible.
2: They're no good.
1: Why would you even want to cook no-bake cookies?
2: Oh, man.
1: No-bake cookies.
2: So many people mad right now.
1: Are the worst cookies in the history of cookies. They shouldn't even be considered in the same food class as cookies. They're garbage.
2: You feel better now?
1: Just seeing no-bake cookies just sets me off because I hate them so much. Here's a text from the 99. I agree with Nate. I hate no-bake cookies. If you overcook the noodles, then they just turn into mush. I think you overcooked the noodles.
2: I must have, yes. But I set the timer. That's what's crazy about it, is I set the timer what the box told me to do. Yeah, because it came out like this weird, the noodles were like shredded.
1: It was really weird. I go like, what did you do to the mac and cheese? Did you grind it up?
2: Well, the last time I made it, you complained that the noodles were, it was runny and crunchy. I'm not going to do it anymore. Like, we were just looking for like a late night. We had had a late lunch and it was just like, what's something really quick we can do? I'm not doing it anymore. You're going to have to take over.
1: By the way, you're getting people on the bus that are saying no mac and cheese. They're lactose intolerant. Mm-hmm. That's probably an excuse to just be like, I don't want your mac and cheese.
2: Here's the funny thing is I make it with lactate milk because I too am lactose intolerant.
1: Did you let the water start boiling first before you poured the noodles in, April?
2: I did.
1: That's someone's texting. So that's a no-no?
2: I guess so.
1: That might be a no-no. Maybe that's why.
2: Maybe that's why it was overcooked.
1: Kraft makes dairy free, April. Don't let the haters hate.
2: Mm-hmm.
1: You need to undercook the noodles.
2: I'm going to do a dairy free and here's the thing. They're both going to turn out terrible.
1: By the way, you're getting all these suggestions and ideas. It's like everyone feels sorry for you and they're giving you all these ideas. April has tried so many times to do mac and cheese and has been unsuccessful.
2: Yes. The kids will not eat it. Like when our kids were in the house, they would not eat because I'd go, we'll do some mac and cheese. And they're like, who's making it?
1: Yeah.
2: They got to the point where they took over because they were like, no,
1: it's just bad.
2: You're bad. Yes. Mom, you're terrible.
1: Please stop trying to help April because it's not going to help. I'm just telling you right now, for whatever reason.
2: Don't give up on me.
1: No, I've given up on you and Mac. After the last episode, I'm done.
2: We should host a cooking class. For box mac and cheese.
1: Who's going to... You want us to host it?
2: No, no.
1: I was like, why would we do that?
2: We'll host it, but somebody else needs to cook the mac and cheese.
1: Text from the 810. Just buy Velveeta mac and cheese. All you have to do is squeeze the cheese in there after you cook the noodles. She can't cook the noodles, though. That's the problem. Now you're getting other suggestions. Bob Evans has pre-made mac and cheese for sale at Walmart.
2: I do like that. Yeah.
1: Uh-huh.
2: Mm-hmm. I don't know, sometimes you just need a quick meal, and that was what I was doing yesterday. It just did not work.
1: It was bad.
2: I'm just going to say, if you give up on me, that means you have to make mac and cheese for the rest of our marriage.
1: I'm fine with that. That's okay. I could do mac and cheese and mashed potatoes. That is my world in the kitchen, and I'm fine with that. I'm Nate Rose.
0: Right now,

0: 1-877-330-WIOG.
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11: Good morning, I'm Matt Barber with your ABC 12 News headlines. We're learning more about the sudden retirement of Midland's deputy police chief. We obtained emails written by Police Chief Nicole Ford since the staff on September 17th. The email stated that Jai Mahavir was placed on administrative leave and no further details were given. The very next day, Ford, in another email, informed staff that Mahavir was retiring effective September 18th. When contacted, Ford would not disclose why Mahavir was placed on leave. We obtained the emails through a Freedom of Information Act request, but were denied access to any documents in Mahavir's personnel file. We could not reach him for comment. He had been with the department since 2002. Stay with ABC 12 News for updates. Bridgeport Township Police are investigating a drive-by shooting that happened yesterday afternoon on Washington Road near East Street in Spalding Township. A vehicle crashed into Mount Olivet Cemetery where it hit several headstones. They say a person was seen walking away from the vehicle with gunshot wounds. They were taken to the hospital. There's no word on their condition. No one has been arrested yet in the case. I'm Matt Barber, and that's a look at news with Nate and April in the morning on 102.5 WIOG.

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1: Can I just say this? If I was the one who made horrible mac and cheese, everyone would laugh at me and say that sounds about right. April can't make mac and cheese, and everyone's coming to your defense. They're coming up with all these recipes. I'm getting all these recipes. They're just like,
2: that's
1: don't
2: nice.
1: Worry. Don't. But I'm like, why? Why? I'm just saying, why all
2: you
1: the love for
2: April?
1: You
2: want people to be mean to me?
1: Yes. Yes.
2: You want everyone to be mean?
1: Yeah.
2: Wow.
1: Yeah.
2: Maybe that's why, Nate.
1: Let's see.
2: That sentence right there.
1: Don't cook the noodles as long as the box says. I used to not be able to make it right either. I always overcook noodles. After you drain, put the butter in and let it melt first, then the milk stirred in, then add the powder. I used to put it all in at once, and it would be clumpy and mush, and my kids wouldn't even eat it. My wife makes homemade mac and cheese, and it's amazing, and she made box the other day, and it tasted horrible. I have no clue what she did, so you are not the only one.
2: Thank you. Thank you. Last time, I didn't cook the noodles long enough, and you complained that it was runny and crunchy.
1: At the same time. From the 989, I stick myself next to the pot. I get that it's literally watching water boil, but the timer can't be trusted.
2: Apparently not.
1: All these people are offering up, look up the Campbell's no-bake, no-bake mac and cheese. Come on. Getting back to the no-bake, I went on my rant. Mm-hmm. Whenever someone brings up no-bake cookies, I hate no-bake cookies. A text from the 989. Nate, I'm willing to bet my mom's no bakes would change your mind. All other no bakes are trash. Listen, this is no offense to your mom at all. I'm just telling you, no bake cookies. And I am just putting a stamp on all of them. All no bake cookies are horrible. I said what I said. I stand by it. No bake cookies are garbage. That's all.
2: Man.
1: Am I not allowed to have an opinion?
2: You can have an opinion, but you shouldn't call it trash.
1: Garbage. Horrible. Whoever invented no-bake cookies is an awful person, an awful human being.
2: Wow.
1: Yeah. I don't even know why anyone would even want no-bake cookies. But anyway, there
2: and
1: are
2: maybe
1: some...
2: maybe that's why people are defending me today in my mac and cheese and...
1: There are some recipes, some allegedly it's supposed to be super easy. I just, listen, some people just don't have the touch in certain things. That's all. I mean, you are a great cook, an excellent cook.
2: Oh, thank you. But when it comes to boxed mac and cheese, it's a no-go anymore.
1: No.
2: So we have had completely and totally, like, fused noodles from overcooking them to crunchy runny.
1: Crunchy runny.
2: Uh-huh.
1: Which I didn't even know was possible until until you did it. Congratulations. Like, you, I think you discovered something.
2: I guess
1: something.
2: I am going to have to just stand. Well, I don't know. I don't know that I ever want to try it again. So disappointing.
1: Everyone gather around the studio. Best no-bake in tow. I know. It's just stop with the no-bake. Hey, watch
2: so
1: it
2: are
1: with-
2: you saying that you don't think there's a no-bake cookie out there that you could like?
1: Correct. Watch it with the no-bake cookies. I love those things. Use real stick butter and not Jif peanut butter. Simmer for 3 minutes on medium heat. Listen, it doesn't matter. I don't care how you make the no-bakes. I'm just telling you, no-bakes are garbage.
2: We should do
1: that's
2: a
1: all.
2: No-bake bake-off.
1: A no-bake bake-off?
2: Yes. Here- the best no-bake cookie.
1: Well, you're going to have to find some other judges.
2: Yeah, you can't be in.
1: Or I could judge the worst no-bake cookie.
2: You'll be standing outside, just a bad mood.
1: I don't know why people are so in love with no-bake cookies. I don't understand why people are trying to defend no-bake cookies when they're garbage. That's all. Like, people are getting, I'm getting yelled at right now. Mm-hmm. Texts are coming in and I'm getting yelled at on texts.
2: Because you can have your opinion, but you shouldn't call other people's favorite cookie trash.
1: I love when the defense is, you haven't tried my mom's. It does, like, now you want me to insult.
2: It's like,
1: it doesn't matter.
2: I hate your mom's cookies and I hate your mom.
1: 7:47. It's a winning Wednesday.
2: It is a winning Wednesday with the Michigan Lottery.
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0: OG. 7:55, Nate, April, and you in the morning. Okay, let's settle this once and for all. Let's do a quick Nate poll this morning. A quick Nate poll. We've got it up. 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I say no-bake cookies are garbage. By the way, do you like no-bake cookies, April?
1: Oh, don't drag me into this. They're not my favorite, but I also don't really like cookies, so.
0: That's just weird in itself.
1: No, I would much rather just like, if I'm going dessert, I'm not going to waste it on a cookie.
0: More for me, as long as they're not no-bake. 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A quick Nate poll this morning. No-bake cookies, do you like them, or are they trash? Let's see, from the 810, you're going to come out of the studio today, and all the listeners are going to start throwing their no-bakes at you. From the 989, try the Nutella no-bakes. No, thank you. From the 989, Nate, no-bakes are the best cookies ever, all in caps. You don't need to yell at me.
1: Deb says no bakes are the best. Jenny says one of my favorites. Kristen says no bakes. Oh, so good. Christine says I love them. Rebecca says yum, but it all depends on who makes them because not everyone can do it correctly. And Blanca says I love them. They're so yummy. If I get on the bus, I'm going to bring some.
0: Just keep them in the back of the bus.
1: That's not an incentive to get on the bus for
0: no,
1: Nate.
0: No, no. From the 810, I agree. No bakes aren't really that great. Let's see. I agree with Nate. Working with food, I have never liked no bakes. Yeah, they're garbage 100%.
1: Jenny says, Nate, you're wrong. We have them in our house, and the whole batch will disappear immediately.
0: You want to know why? Probably because someone's sneaking them into the garbage can. I do enjoy no-bakes. This is from the 99, especially with almond butter. I'm guessing you don't like fudge because it's the same base. I like fudge. Maybe it's the oatmeal that you don't like. I hate oatmeal.
1: Joanna says, love them. What's not to love? Chocolate peanut butter. Abby says, I love the peanut butter ones. Not a fan of the chocolate ones, though. Ugh. And Mariah says, I feel like Nate woke up this morning and chose violence.
0: I did not. By the way, I did not start this no-bake.
1: You did start it.
0: When we were talking about your mac and cheese, someone mentioned no-bake cookies, and that's what set me off.
1: Okay.
0: I did not start this, but I will finish it. No-bake cookies are garbage.
1: Beth says, Nate, April should slap you. Those are delicious. My mama loved them.
0: You're the one with violence now. All I said was no-bake cookies are garbage. Take the Nate poll right now. Facebook.com/WIOG Mornings, or you can text in 877-330-9464. No-bake cookies, garbage, or do you like them? Let's do this right now. It is a Wednesday, which means it's a
1: winning Wednesday from the Michigan Lottery. 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
1: Eastbound I-69 and South State Road, vehicle accident this morning. Also, Wilson Road near Lakeville High School, there is a accident. So be aware of that if you're headed out. If you see anything else, let us know. 877-330-WIOG.
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1: Perfect. All right. Now you got those scratch-off tickets, okay?
3: All right. Don't forget, you got to sing it to win it. Very important to sing it to win it. Good job, by the way.
4: Jana did it. She's in. She's got her tickets.
3: We're talking about no bakes and how I despise them. We're taking an April this morning. And, you know, I'll admit, apparently I'm in the minority here. And I'm fine with that. That's okay. I'm just telling you the no-bake cookies are garbage. All no-bake cookies are garbage. From the 989 and the Stormmaster Exteriors text line, I agree with Nate. No-bakes are trash. From the 989, garbage 100%. No-bakes are garbage. And then there's Mike from the 989. I also hate no-bake cookies. I don't even consider them a cookie. I agree. You can just grab a handful of oatmeal, throw them in your mouth, then squirt some chocolate syrup in your mouth and call it good. Yeah, that's basically what they've done, Mike. That's basically what they have done. Agree 120% on that. And I, by the way, no-bake cookies are not cookies.
4: Wow. Okay. Kayla says they're good. Monique says they're gross. Aaron says no good, especially due to being allergic to peanut butter. Heather says, I don't like them, but they're my husband's favorite. April says, yummy and so good, but I never make them because my son is allergic to peanut butter. I love the regular ones. Stephanie says, I love no bakes. They're good once they set. Gail says, I love them, but I cannot make them. I only like the peanut butter ones, though. And Nicole says, I think this might be the very first time

0: I've ever been Team Nate. Hashtag trash cookies.
1: Nick from Flint is chiming in. Would you like to hear what he has to say?
0: I am guessing Nick from Flint will agree with you.
1: No. Nick from Flint.
0: Whoa!
1: No-bake cookies are amazing, but pumpkin pie is crap in a pan.
0: Yes!
1: Worse than garbage.
0: Oh my gosh, Nick from Flint. Are we vibing?
1: Them's fighting words, Nick from Flint. I thought we were...
0: you were right.
1: I thought we were on the same team, but... First of all, now you love...
0: baby puke in a pan.
1: No-bake cookies, and now you're talking trash about pumpkin pie? You're just trying to start a fight right now.
0: Atlee says, one of my favorites actually just had some 2 days ago. Leslie says, I'll make them for my husband, but I won't eat them. I'm not a fan of oats or oatmeal. Lori says, I absolutely love no-bakes. I make chocolate peanut butter ones all the time. Connie says, I've never heard of somebody not liking them.
1: Now you have. From the 810, I'm allergic to oats and peanut butter, and no-bakes are still my favorites. Nate, you're wrong. So what do you carry an EpiPen around with you at all? I agree with Nick from Flint. Oh, here's a text from the 989. I agree with Nick from Flint. No-bake cookies are amazing, but pumpkin pie is trash. Mm-hmm. Baby puke nasty.
0: Amy says, Nate is definitely wrong. No-bake's delicious. And Josie says, peanut butter chocolate no-bakes are amazing. And my dad used to make them with coconut. Not so good and kind of dry. Okay.
1: All right. Continue the Nate poll this morning. No-bake cookies, trash, or do you like them? Facebook.com/WIOG Mornings. 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It's Nate, April, and you in the morning. Get ready. We're working on clue card number 15 for the Nate and April Haunted Bus Trip, which, by the way, leaves in 3 days. This Saturday, 3 haunted houses, one night. If you want in, get ready. Your chance is coming up in minutes. 102.5 WIOG with Taylor Swift.

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1: 820, Nate, April, and you in the morning. All right. Just a couple more comments, April, I want to get to.
2: Okay.
1: Talking about no-bake cookies taken in April this morning. Are they trash? Do you like them? From the 989 in the Stormaster Exteriors text line, no bakes and pumpkin pie are awful. Another text from the 989, I once got sick really bad, and for some reason afterward, I can never even look at no-bake cookies ever again. They disgust me beyond words. And here's a text from the 517, absolutely love no-bake cookies. Growing up, we always referred to them as mule turds in my family. It's embarrassing to admit that I didn't realize they were called no-bake cookies for years. I was seriously an adult before I realized they had a different name.
2: That's funny. Mule turds.
1: Mule turds. That sounds delish. Keep it coming, by the way. I'll take the hate. I'm fine with that. I'm sticking by my guns. No-bake cookies are trash. You can say that your moms are the best. And by the way, we've had listeners, we've had listeners through the years come by with no-bake cookies, just going, just try these. And I'll be polite. I'll take a bite. And I have never had a no-bake cookie that was good.
2: Nothing's ever changed your world.
1: No, nothing. Hmm. Listen, I would love nothing more than to actually like no-bake cookies. Because they pop up all the time during the holiday season. April's mom makes them.
2: She does. Should I tell my mom that you don't like your no-bakes?
1: Fine. It's not going to matter to her. She's still going to make them.
2: She's still going to make them. Yeah, she doesn't care.
1: It's not going to change her mind. I'm not trying to, you know, insult you. I'm saying all no. Like, if I just said your mom's no-bake cookies are garbage. Okay, those are fighting words.
2: That is much more offensive.
1: But yes. I'm just saying all no-bake cookies are garbage.
2: Okay.
1: That's all. Continue the April, though. Facebook.com/WIG Mornings. 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All right, Nate and April's Haunted Bus Trip. We are now literally days away, 3 days away to be exact. 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We're going to be hitting up Village of the Living Dead in St. Charles, the Haunted Slaughterhouse in Bay City, the Edson Incident in Bay City, and we're going to be riding Blue Lakes Charters and Tours, so we're all nice and comfy, we're having fun, we're getting scared, and we want you to join us.
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2: Traffic this morning, North Irish Road and Potter Road in Richfield Township. There's a vehicle accident this morning being reported. Also, eastbound I-69 and South State Road. That's in Davison. And near Lakeville High School in Forest Township, there's an accident on Wilson Road. So be aware of that as well. 877-330-WIOG if you see anything else.
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12: Good morning, I'm Matt Barber with your ABC 12 News headlines. In Bay County, Delta College hosted a panel on election security yesterday. Local clerks discussed ballot integrity during the panel ahead of the 2026 midterm elections. The event, Democracy's Front Lines, featured election officials from Bay, Midland, and Saginaw counties. Panelists discussed measures in place to protect Michigan ballots and addressed any concerns about whether votes will be counted. A political science professor at Delta College tells ABC 12 News that it allowed clerks to show voters why they are trusted to run local elections. The Central Michigan District Health Department is promoting National WIC Enrollment Week from October 5th through the 9th. This week highlights support for families through the Women, Infant, and Children program. WIC offers free healthy foods, nutrition education, breastfeeding support, and referrals to health care for eligible pregnant and postpartum people. Parents, grandparents, foster parents, and caregivers can apply in person or online for children in their care if they meet income and residency requirements. I'm Matt Barber, and that's a look at news with Nate and April in the morning on 102.5 WIOG.

0: you're on clue card number 15. The Nate and April Haunted Bus Trip leaves this Saturday. 3 haunted houses, one night, sponsored by Curveball Collectibles. WIOG, who is this?
1: Deborah.
0: All right, Deborah. You got clue card number 15 in front of you?
1: Yes.
0: Okay, give me a suspect.
1: Winifred.
0: Give me a location.
1: The crypt.
0: And give me a weapon.
1: The spell book.
2: All right. So bad news for you, Deborah, is that none of those are correct. The good news is you can eliminate all three choices.
1: Oh, okay. Thank you.
0: Yep. All right. Yep. Bye. All right. So that's good news.
2: That is good news. So Deborah chose Winifred, Crypt, and Spellbook. So cross all those off your list.
0: And let's do this right now.
2: 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Do you have a guess? Card 15. We're looking for the suspect, the location, and the weapon, the correct combination. If you've got it, caller 13 right now, 877-330-9464.
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1: Nate, April, and you in the morning. We're on clue card number 15. The Nate, April haunted bus trip leaves this Saturday. Curveball Collectibles, our sponsor. We're hitting up three haunted houses in one night. Very exciting.
2: Yes, we're going to be at Slaughterhouse Bay City, St. Charles, Village of the Living Dead, and the Edson Incident Abyss. And a big thank you to Brooklyn Boys Pizza.
1: Going to feed us as well.
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1: Absolutely. WIOG, who's this?
3: This is Rose.
1: Rose. Okay, Rose, let's do this. We're on clue card number 15. I need a suspect.
3: Sarah.
1: Sarah, give me a location.
3: The graveyard.
1: The graveyard. And give me a weapon.
3: The cauldron.
1: The cauldron.
2: That's it. All three of them. You got them again. How is this happening? Like, we've gone 2 days in a row where it's all wrong to all right.
1: All right, Rose, don't get too excited because we need you to do one more thing before we allow you on the Nate and April haunted bus trip, okay?
3: All right.
1: You got. Don't sound so.
2: Don't sound so depressed. It's
3: you
2: got okay.
3: A singer. I mean, I was told not to sing in choir. I had the mouth, so I know I can't sing.
1: Oh, you can do this. I got faith in you. Go.
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1: Beautiful.
2: Yay.
1: I don't know. You know what? You should have been like getting your own solo when you were in choir.
3: Oh, yeah, right.
1: All right. So Rose is in. Card number 15 is done, which means tomorrow we move on to clue card number 16.
2: We're going to be, I think we're going to have to do a couple of cards the next couple of days.
1: Okay.
2: Giving you more opportunities.
1: Well, make sure you count us.
2: Oh, yes, yeah. I will.
1: Okay. Because there's a couple that Brandon's coming.
2: Yes, Brandon Edwards is coming.
1: He's going to be on the bus, I believe, with his wife.
2: Mm-hmm. That'll be fun.
1: Yep. 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You can maybe even create your own haunted car trip, right? 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
1: Yes.
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1: It's 8:52. 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
2: You have angered a lot of people this morning.
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2: And you're making no apologies about it.
1: None whatsoever.
2: Sorry, not sorry.
1: Text from the 989 this morning on the Stormaster Exteriors text line. Your opinion is your opinion. No-bake cookies are amazing, and I will never stop McLovin' them. from the 810, no-bake cookies should be considered a delicacy. They are delicious. You should try some mixed with praline. No.
2: Beth says they are one of the best cookies. Corrine says if they're made right, yes, but I don't like when they're overcooked and dry.
1: Mm-hmm.
2: Kevin says, I disagree. My mother was a school lunch lady, and I have the school's recipe from the 80s, and they are fantastic.
1: From the 99, I agree with Nate. No bakes are trash. Let's see. I do enjoy no bakes, especially with almond butter. Nate, no bakes are the best cookies ever.
2: Samantha says, my dad would fight somebody for no bake cookies. The comments are making me laugh. Jenny says they're bad. Vaughn says chocolate no bakes are the best if they're made right. I'm not a fan of the peanut butter ones, though.
1: I love the if they're made right.
2: Mm-hmm. Blanca says, I agree, pumpkin pie is horrible. Now, that is garbage. Erica says, actually, the best cookie, in my opinion. And Brittany says, gasp, how dare you, Nate? And Ashley says, they are the worst.
1: Continue the Naperl this morning at facebook.com/WIOG Mornings. 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Got that keyword? It's on the way around 9:10 on WIOG.
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2: Traffic this morning, southbound I-75 and Miller Road. Looks like there is a fire in that area, so be aware of that. Elsewhere, it looks like roads are clear, but if you see anything else, let us know. 877-330-WIOG.
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1: 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Text that to 95819. 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
2: Popular Halloween costumes, what they've been over the years. We've got the details in the Dirt, the Dish and More this morning.

0: on Dancing with the Stars, Sierra Miller and Brandon Armstrong were sent home. The makers of a fully AI movie called The Gods Don't Give Gifts plan to submit it for Oscar consideration in the animated feature category. They even compare it to Toy Story for being a breakout film of its kind. Miley Cyrus's new album, Bass Persuades, fell from number one to number 157 in its second week. That's the biggest second week drop for an album that debuted at number one. Drake, BTS, and Stray Kids won't be submitting their music for the 2027 Grammys. Now, Drake and Stray Kids haven't shared a reason why, but BTS is boycotting because of the new Asian pop category. Arnold Schwarzenegger is the latest celebrity to write a novel with James Patterson. An eighth Transformers movie has gotten the green light. The 30th anniversary collector set of the original Scream movie featuring a replica cordless phone will set you back $110. Ricky Lake returns to acting in a Lifetime movie called She Married Her Murderer, the Susan Cox Powell story. The Emmys are moving to Prime Video next year, but they won't make you pay for it. A new show based on the early life and career of Will Smith and DJ Jazzy Jeff is in the works. It's called 215, which is a Philadelphia area code. More than 400 items from Paul Rubens' personal collection are being auctioned off online. They include Pee Wee Herman stuff, also some furnishings, vintage toys, and more. Justin Timberlake says he can't apologize enough for the beatboxing in the early 2000s. Jennifer Hudson and Cyndi Lauper are teaming up with the Muppets to record some festive tunes to be played on the rock and roller coaster over the holidays. And a list of the most popular Halloween costumes every year from 1950 to 2005 include an astronaut in 1969, Beetlejuice in 1988, and the Spice Girls in 1996. That's a look at the Dirt that issued more this morning.
1: More of Nate and April in the Morning coming up next.
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1: 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What's our doggy's name today?
2: Falia.
1: Falia.
2: With a P.
1: With a P. Oh, okay. What can you tell us about Falia?
2: Falia is 8 years old. She looks like a shepherd pit mix, all black with salt and pepper fur on her face. She's extremely intelligent. She's a perfect Halloween dog. She'll do any tricks for treats.
1: Yes. And she, by the way, she's got a lot of tricks up her sleeve.
2: Right. She will sit. She will shake. She'll give you high fives. She will lay down. She'll speak. She'll sit pretty. Pretty much, I'm sure she could learn more, too, because she's so treat-motivated.
1: But that's, like, more than I can do.
3: Yeah, that's more than you can do. But you are treat-motivated as well.
1: I am also treat-motivated.
3: And she is a Wet Nose Wednesday special.
2: Oh, yes, $25.
1: And that's it. And if people want more information, what's the best way to find you guys?
2: Go to our Facebook page, the Saginaw County Animal Care and Control. There's different links there to look at our inventory. The phone number's listed there. And pop in and meet her.
1: Yeah. And by the way, definitely check out the video on the WIOG Facebook page to see some of those tricks that she can do as well. That's a Wet Nose Wednesday. It's sponsored by Security Credit Union. Thank you so much.
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18: Mostly cloudy this morning, but gradually becoming sunny through the day today. Highs of 74. Tonight, partly cloudy, lows of 47. Thursday, sunny skies and a high of 66. Nate, April, and you in the morning on 102.5 WIOG.

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1: Well, that's going to do it for us this morning. 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More keywords to get you qualified for that tropical flyaway prize provided by Dreams Resorts and Spas. 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

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It's Erica. Happy Wednesday. You're already halfway through that work week. I hope you're having a good day today. Olivia Rodrigo now to get us started. It's Drop Dead on WIOG.

0: It is the Hit Music Channel 102.5 WIOG. Okay, I just read something about Miley Cyrus that has me just like a little bit bummed out. It's on the way. Also coming up, Benson Boone on WIOG.
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16: Weather.
0: Cloudy today with a high around 74. Tonight, a low of 47 with partly cloudy skies. And then tomorrow for your Thursday, sunny and 66. That's a look at your WIOG weather.
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0: 102.5 WIOG, it's Erica. So Miley Cyrus, her new album, Bass Persuades, came out, right? It went directly to number one in the first week, and then in the second week, fell to 157. It's the biggest second week drop for an album ever to debut at number one, which is wild to me. I actually feel kind of bad for Miley, although she probably doesn't care. She's laughing all the way to the bank. She's getting ready to perform at the Hollywood Bowl coming up in like 10 days. And there were 1.2 million people in the queue just to get tickets for Miley Cyrus. I'm telling you, if she does a residency, she's not going to care that her album flopped. On the way, Taylor Swift. It's WIOG.
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coming up Post Malone and Better Now. It's WIOG, your home for Nate and April in the morning. Right now, Stella Lefty, or as the internet calls her, Stella Thefty. It's Boston, WIOG. On a

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We're flying you out to Mexico. 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

Patient Zero, she dethroned Ella Langley for the number one song with that single. Ella Langley, though, now has the longest running number one song in the Billboard Hot 100 chart, though, which she's in Texas.

0: 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I feel like Olivia Dean would be doing a disservice to her and all of us by not putting out a Christmas album. Anybody else? You imagine that voice on a Christmas album? It would kill. It would be phenomenal. On the way, Ariana Grande on WIOG.
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2: Weather. Cloudy today with a high of 74. Tonight, clouds and a low of 47. And then tomorrow, sunny and 66 for your Thursday. That's a look at your WIOG weather.
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0: Maroon 5 and Christina Aguilera on 102.5 WIOG. 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Coming up in just a few minutes, did you see Justin Timberlake apologize yesterday? 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

Justin Timberlake apologized to a listener and fan yesterday. WIOG, a woman went viral for saying we never focused enough on Justin Timberlake's beatboxing and how bad it was. She said that he'd start beatboxing in the middle of a song and people would be like, dude, Justin, we have instruments for this. You don't need to do that. And she was ripping him on the internet. It was really, really funny. He replied, I still don't have any answers to come up with. I don't know how to apologize enough for whatever those ambitions were. Too many boots, too many cats. I hope you can forgive me. And then he said, I can't promise I won't do it again, though. God help us all. It's WIOG.

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0: on WIOG, Vladimir Klitschko, who was the man that was once engaged to Hayden Panettiere, is kind of sounding the alarm because he's discovered something after her passing and he's looking for it. 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Also coming up, Eminem and Not Afraid.
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15: 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It's been a ride. 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

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Just keep nodding your head like it's a very intense spreadsheet.

0: So Hayden Panettiere is passing. Obviously terribly tragic. She has a daughter with UFC fighter Vladimir Klitschko. And Vladimir says that everything that was Hayden's was left to their daughter, Kaya. So he went to collect Hayden Panettiere's things and realized the engagement ring he gave Hayden is missing. It's a $500,000 emerald cut diamond ring. And it disappeared, they say, in her final days of life. Vladimir's not coming out and directly saying it, but it does kind of say all signs point to that boyfriend pawning it. He said that he's gone to pawn shops and the pawn shops have said to him that they cannot actually tell him whether or not it was sold to them. This is so sketchy. And obviously he's big mad because he says the ring was meant to be for her daughter. On the way, Beyonce, it's WIOG.
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Drake is boycotting the Grammys again this year. WIOG, it's Erica. So is BTS. They're mad about the Asian pop category that was created for them, which is so ridiculous. They just want to be considered pop music. But I don't know why people are acting like Drake not going is a big deal. Drake never goes to the Grammys. He says the Grammys are racist and the Academy has been rooting against black people forever. He's been saying this for a long time. I'm not surprised Drake's not going to the Grammys. I don't think this is new news. However, last year, Kendrick Lamar's song, Not Like Us, you know, the Drake diss track, won 5 Grammys. So maybe that has something to do with it this year. It's WIOG.

0: 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And then we can be wherever you are. On the way, Steve Lacy, Bad Habit on WIRG.
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3: Weather.
4: Today, a high of 74 with clouds. It's going to be cloudy tonight as well with a low of 47. But tomorrow, lots of sun and a high of 66. That's a look at your WIOG weather. Here we go.

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0: Kylie's new one, Bass Persuades, on WIOG. Her new album, they're calling a flop. I kind of feel bad for her. So it debuted at number one when it came out. I mean, I listened to the whole thing a couple times. It's different, like, to say the least. It is different, but it's not bad by any means. It dropped to 157 from number one, and then the next week, 157. Like, what? Dang. On the way, Ariana Grande. It's WIOG.
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She's quite literally younger than his daughter. 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

G, no longer the number one song in the country. 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It should have been time.

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Coming up at 4 o'clock today, you get your next keyword with Mark. 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

0: Coming up on WIOG, did you see the new trend for Halloween? Oh, this makes total sense. I'm not shocked. People are choosing pets over babies. This makes sense. It's on the way. Also coming up, Olivia Rodrigo on WIOG.
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11: Today, high of 74 with cloudy skies. Clouds tonight as well with low of 47. And then tomorrow, sunny and 66 for your Thursday. That's a look here at WIOG weather.
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This is a nationwide test of the Emergency Alert System issued by the Federal Emergency Management Agency, covering the United States from 2:20 to 2:40 p.m. Eastern Time. This is only a test. No action is required by the public.

0: 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There's a new trend for Halloween season. And I'm telling you what, this makes sense. I actually read recently that Gen Z is opting to have pets instead of kids. And now the new thing for Halloween is people are taking their pets trick-or-treating. Yes, seriously. I guess there's different stores like PetSmart that are announcing like in-store events where you can take your pet trick-or-treating. Like all day long, stop by and take your pet trick-or-treating. I guess on October 7th and the 25th, they're doing different PetSmart trick-or-treating events for your pet. So, I mean, I don't know. Let your pet be happy, too. I kind of love this. On the way, Tame Impala, WIOG.
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WIRG, it's Erica. I'm getting out of here, but thanks for hanging out with me and enjoy the rest of your day. Leaving you with Teddy Swims, Mr. Know-It-All. Mark's in next. 4 o'clock, you've got your next chance to win that trip to go to a dreams resort in Mexico. It's WIRG. Have a good one.

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I'm excited about 2027 because Kraft announced they're going to come out with mac and cheese cheesy ramen. Let's go! Coming out next year.

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finally choosing Texas, the biggest number one song ever. 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

0: Zara Larson, 102.5 WIOG. What's going on? It's Mark. Tomorrow morning again, Nate and April playing a game of Clue to get you on board the Nate and April haunted bus trip sponsored by Curveball Collectibles. 3 haunted houses, 1 night. Haunted Slaughterhouse in Bay City, the Edson Incident Abyss in Bay City, and the Village of the Living Dead in St. Charles. And you're going to be on that bus from Blue Lakes Charters and Tours. Guess the suspect, place, and weapon tomorrow morning. 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

boss thinks you're typing up that quarterly budget report. We know you're actually listening to WIOG on the 102.5 WIOG app. Don't worry, your secret is safe with us. Just keep nodding your head like it's a very intense spreadsheet.

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Have an old phone? There's an app for that. Have a cracked screen? There's a repair shop for that. Looking for the best hit music in mid-Michigan while you sit in the bathroom at work? Well, there is definitely an app for that. 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
1: 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Sound right?
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